Yeah. When I walk on by, girls be looking like Debbie Fly. I pick to the beat, walking down the street in my new The Freak. Yeah, this is how I roll. Animal print pants out control. It's Red Bull with the big ass bra, and like Bruce Lee, I got the clout. Yeah.

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10: Clearing tonight, down to 11. Sunday, a mix of sun and clouds, slight chance of late day showers, getting up to 24, a humidex of 27. Sun and cloud Monday, slight chance of showers and windy with a high of 30.

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6: Clearing tonight, down to 11. Sunday, a mix of sun and clouds. Slight chance of late day showers getting up to 24. A humidex of 27. Sun and cloud Monday. Slight chance of showers and windy with a high of 30.
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11: Clearing tonight, down to 11. Sunday, a mix of sun and clouds. Slight chance of late day showers getting up to 24. A humidex of 27. Sun and cloud Monday. Slight chance of showers and windy with a high of 30.

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6: Clearing tonight, down to 11. Sunday, a mix of sun and clouds. Slight chance of late day showers, getting up to 24. A humidex of 27. Sun and cloud Monday. Slight chance of showers and windy with a high of 30.
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0: Youth is like a long weekend on Friday night. Middle age is like a long weekend on Monday afternoon. Happy May long weekend to the young and old and all of us.
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14: Clearing tonight, down to 11. Sunday, a mix of sun and clouds. Slight chance of late day showers, getting up to 24. A humidex of 27. Sun and cloud Monday. Slight chance of showers and windy with a high of 30.
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4: Clearing tonight, down to 11. Sunday, a mix of sun and clouds. Slight chance of late day showers, getting up to 24. A humidex of 27. Sun and cloud Monday, slight chance of showers and windy with a high of 30.
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9: Clearing tonight, down to 11. Sunday, a mix of sun and clouds. Slight chance of late day showers, getting up to 24. A humidex of 27. Sun and cloud Monday, slight chance of showers and windy with a high of 30.
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7: Clearing tonight, down to 11. Sunday, a mix of sun and clouds. Slight chance of late-day showers getting up to 24. A humidex of 27. Sun and cloud Monday. Slight chance of showers and windy with a high of 30.
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Thought you buried me, but I'm alive and living my best life.

0: Youth is like a long weekend on Friday night. Middle age is like a long weekend on Monday afternoon. Happy May long weekend to the young and old and all of us.
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Sister Cena says funky. How was I?

stuck around. TV news and cameras, there's choppers in the sky. Marines, police, reporters ask where, for and why. Billy yells, we're out of here. Cena says right on. Making moves and

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9: Increasing clouds today, slight chance of late day showers, risk of a thunderstorm getting up to 27, a humidex 32. Partly cloudy tonight, chance of showers this evening and overnight, risk of a thunderstorm dropping to 17. Sunny on Monday with a high of 30.
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7: Increasing clouds today. Slight chance of late day showers. Risk of a thunderstorm getting up to 27. A humidex 32. Partly cloudy tonight. Chance of showers this evening and overnight. Risk of a thunderstorm dropping to 17. Sunny on Monday with a high of 30.
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12: Increasing clouds today, slight chance of late day showers, risk of a thunderstorm getting up to 27, a humidex 32. Partly cloudy tonight, chance of showers this evening and overnight, risk of a thunderstorm dropping to 17. Sunny on Monday with a high of 30.
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14: Me not working hard. 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
9: Increasing clouds today, slight chance of late day showers, risk of a thunderstorm getting up to 27, a humidex 32. Partly cloudy tonight, chance of showers this evening and overnight, risk of a thunderstorm dropping to 17. Sunny on Monday with a high of 30.
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8: Increasing clouds today, slight chance of late day showers, risk of a thunderstorm getting up to 27, a humidex 32. Partly cloudy tonight, chance of showers this evening and overnight, risk of a thunderstorm dropping to 17. Sunny on Monday with a high of 30.
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12: Increasing clouds today, slight chance of late day showers, risk of a thunderstorm getting up to 27, a humidex 32. Partly cloudy tonight, chance of showers this evening and overnight, risk of a thunderstorm dropping to 17. Sunny on Monday with a high of 30.
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8: Increasing clouds today. Slight chance of late day showers. Risk of a thunderstorm getting up to 27. A humidex 32. Partly cloudy tonight. Chance of showers this evening and overnight. Risk of a thunderstorm dropping to 17. Sunny on Monday with a high of 30.
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14: Increasing clouds today. Slight chance of late day showers. Risk of a thunderstorm getting up to 27. A humidex 32. Partly cloudy tonight. Chance of showers this evening and overnight. Risk of a thunderstorm dropping to 17. Sunny on Monday with a high of 30.
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3: Increasing clouds today, slight chance of late day showers, risk of a thunderstorm getting up to 27, a humidex 32. Partly cloudy tonight, chance of showers this evening and overnight, risk of a thunderstorm dropping to 17. Sunny on Monday with a high of 30.
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10: Increasing clouds today. Slight chance of late day showers. Risk of a thunderstorm getting up to 27. A humidex 32. Partly cloudy tonight. Chance of showers this evening and overnight. Risk of a thunderstorm dropping to 17. Sunny on Monday with a high of 30.
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7: Increasing clouds today. Slight chance of late day showers. Risk of a thunderstorm getting up to 27. A humidex 32. Partly cloudy tonight, chance of showers this evening and overnight, risk of a thunderstorm dropping to 17. Sunny on Monday with a high of 30.
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8: Increasing clouds today. Slight chance of late day showers. Risk of a thunderstorm getting up to 27. A humidex 32. Partly cloudy tonight. Chance of showers this evening and overnight. Risk of a thunderstorm dropping to 17. Sunny on Monday with a high of 30.
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9: Increasing clouds today, slight chance of late day showers, risk of a thunderstorm getting up to 27, a humidex 32. Partly cloudy tonight, chance of showers this evening and overnight, risk of a thunderstorm dropping to 17. Sunny on Monday with a high of 30.

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11: Weather.
12: Increasing clouds today, slight chance of late day showers, risk of a thunderstorm getting up to 27, a humidex 32. Partly cloudy tonight, chance of showers this evening and overnight, risk of a thunderstorm dropping to 17. Sunny on Monday with a high of 30.
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1: It's your summer cruiser girl, Abby. I'm wrapping up my Sunday at the Stratford Sunday Market. 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
4: Increasing clouds today, slight chance of late day showers, risk of a thunderstorm getting up to 27, a humidex 32. Partly cloudy tonight, chance of showers this evening and overnight, risk of a thunderstorm dropping to 17. Sunny on Monday with a high of 30.
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0: Youth is like a long weekend on Friday night. Middle age is like a long weekend on Monday afternoon. Happy May long weekend to the young and old and all of us.
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5: Increasing clouds today. Slight chance of late day showers. Risk of a thunderstorm getting up to 27. A humidex 32. Partly cloudy tonight. Chance of showers this evening and overnight. Risk of a thunderstorm dropping to 17. Sunny on Monday with a high of 30.
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3: Increasing clouds today. Slight chance of late day showers. Risk of a thunderstorm getting up to 27. A humidex 32. Partly cloudy tonight. Chance of showers this evening and overnight. Risk of a thunderstorm dropping to 17. Sunny on Monday with a high of 30.
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13: Increasing clouds today. Slight chance of late day showers. Risk of a thunderstorm getting up to 27. A humidex 32. Partly cloudy tonight. Chance of showers this evening and overnight. Risk of a thunderstorm dropping to 17. Sunny on Monday with a high of 30.
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7: Increasing clouds today, slight chance of late day showers, risk of a thunderstorm getting up to 27, a humidex 32. Partly cloudy tonight, chance of showers this evening and overnight, risk of a thunderstorm dropping to 17. Sunny on Monday with a high of 30.
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8: Increasing clouds tonight down to 6. We'll have showers Monday reaching 7. Periods of rain, a high of 5 on Tuesday.
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10: Increasing clouds tonight, down to 6. We'll have showers Monday, reaching 7. Periods of rain, a high of 5 on Tuesday.
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0: Youth is like a long weekend on Friday night. Middle age is like a long weekend on Monday afternoon. Happy May long weekend to the young and old and all of us.
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12: Increasing clouds tonight down to 6. We'll have showers Monday reaching 7. Periods of rain, a high of 5 on Tuesday.
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3: Increasing clouds tonight, down to 6. We'll have showers Monday, reaching 7. Periods of rain, a high of 5 on Tuesday.
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6: Yeah, we got free tickets to the Brand Van concert happening this Monday night at the Pacific Palisades. But you can all call in if you want to answer a couple of questions. Mainly, what is Todd's favorite cheese? Jackie just called up and said it was a form of rock floor. Let's see if it's that.
7: 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It's a beautiful day.

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9: Increasing clouds tonight, down to 6. We'll have showers Monday, reaching 7. Periods of rain, a high of 5 on Tuesday.
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7: Increasing clouds tonight, down to 6. We'll have showers Monday, reaching 7. Periods of rain, a high of 5 on Tuesday.
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1: 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Amy?
2: Yes, I am the Regional Cluster Program Director from the BC Interior and Northwest Territories, and so excited to talk to you all today.
3: I'm Sheldon. I'm the Regional Manager and Program Director for Central and Southern Alberta, and super stoked to be on this call too because I love nothing more than working with amazing artists that are on the rise and are going to be doing great things like yourself.
1: And Glenn, great to see you again.
4: Hey, Kent, how you doing?
1: Good, good. Well, the website's coming along. We're really looking forward to this platform and being able to launch not only with The Needful, but the great talent that's up and coming across Canada and just being able to take ownership of and giving them sort of a launch pad, if you will. Amy, you had some great questions starting out with a band and how they get marketed and things like that.
2: Absolutely. When artists are starting out, how important do you think it is to craft your image, to stand out in a sea of other musicians?
4: I definitely think it's important to have an image thought out, especially in this kind of industry. You know, it matters what people see of you. I think that it's most important that you craft an image that is authentic. You know, with The Needful, the best image that I could craft is we're authentic, we're true to the music, we're world class, and we want to bring you the best quality product that we can so it's worth your time to listen to it.
2: Do you have, or would you recommend a social media strategy or anything for a band or a project to get it in front of people?
4: In terms of a social media strategy, if you're going to be serious about your career, you should probably have some kind of a team around you that would help you do those kinds of things. However, you know, my goal isn't to become an influencer necessarily, so I'm happy to use those kinds of things as tools, effective tools for promoting the music. However, I would say get on the platforms that you would need to be on, Spotify, YouTube. Just have access everywhere you can. And if you can get a team, you should probably try to do that.
2: Absolutely. And when you talk about platforms, what are the platforms that musicians need to be on in order to get exposure?
4: Well, you know, all those ones I mentioned, but there is one that's up and coming. It's called Made and Played in Canada. It's going to be pretty important to get on that one.
1: Nice. Nice touch.
2: Very thanks so nice much, Glenn. Over to you, Sheldon.
3: I swear you've done this before, Glenn. Great answer. I'd love to talk about some of your music and your songwriting process. I know you are a musician. You write your own songs. So where does inspiration come from for you when you're writing?
4: Good question. Inspiration comes from really everywhere. I like to think it's more about listening to the world and the whispers as opposed to, you know, trying to create it. When you're open to things like that, you just get the inspiration from anywhere. I'll tell you really quick, the song Only Angel, I felt it floating around my head for a few days before I finally even heard what it sounded like on a guitar.
5: You are the only angel in heaven. You are the only
4: and once I found it, that one came together very quickly. So you never know when and where it's going to hit, and you never even know how it's going to feel, but just be open to it, and that's how I do my music.
3: Kind of like that old saying, you know, make sure you always have a pen and paper handy so you can kind of jot down any notes real quick so you don't forget them, eh?
4: Or your voice memo app.
3: Even better, because then you get to hear it. See? This is the new technology. I'm too old for this stuff. When you're writing your songs or you're working on a riff or something that you want to get out and it's just not coming together, does it come to a point where you say, okay, I'm done with this one and move on, or you kind of stick with it?
4: You know, it depends. If I hear a song in my head and I really want to hear that song, eventually I'll figure out that part. But it might require putting the song down for a little bit. Maybe trying to focus on something else, because then you never know what can happen. Very rarely have I scrapped a song. However, sometimes they get lost. They just sort of get lost in the sands of time.
3: You are actually recording a lot of music right now in studio. So what got you to that point? Like from, you know, you're writing your songs at home on a couch or basement, whatever you're doing, you're writing as a lot of up-and-coming bands do. What got you to get out and into the studio to really pursue this?
4: You know, the motivation came from the fact that I wanted to be serious about my art, about my career, so to speak. And I just knew that if I'm going to be a serious artist, then I have to be working in serious studios with serious, you know, people, musicians and producers who know what they're doing, who believe in the project. I believe very highly that, you know, if I'm going to make a product that people are going to listen to, it needs to be the highest quality that I can bring. That's all. So I always knew that the studio was part of it.
6: How do you choose your studio based on that?
4: You know what? Vibes. You know, the producers I'm working with know the dope studios to go to, and they're going to say, let's try this one or let's try that one. And I'm pretty open. As long if he says it's good, let's do it.
6: Always stay positive. Has been my motto through life. Just say yes.
1: Yeah. Nice.
3: Any advice you'd give another up-and-coming artist to get themselves in the studio for the first time? Like, what to kind of expect when they go into the studio?
4: Okay, here's my favorite piece of advice for an artist in the studio. The takes that you're doing, there's no such thing as a demo take. Do every take like you're going to use it. Take the time you have in the studio, turn it into quantum minutes, make it the most effective that you can. Every take is the best take that you can bring.
6: I like that. Strong words of advice right there. Yeah.
3: Give it your all every single time. Exactly.
1: Yeah.
3: When you go live, I mean, you're going to be playing some live shows coming up as well. What's your stage presence like? What's your energy level? Like, describe the live show.
4: A live show, you know, it depends on the venue. Always depends on the crowd because you have to sort of go with the room. However, let me put it like this. If I'm a little bit, you know, a little bit more free to go a little bit more nuts, I'm probably going to end up doing that, getting a little bit crazy, you know. I'm an entertainer. I can't help it. When I get up on that stage, I just do it, you know. So it really depends on the situation. However, you know, I tend towards a more exciting if the vibe calls for it, of course.
6: Of course, yeah. Well, that sounds awesome to me.
1: Made and Played in Canada. We're back after this.
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1: Welcome back. Hey, Glenn, so big question for you. You have two songs on the burner, we'll say. Can we talk a little bit about Way Home, the birth of Way Home? You have some great stories about that song?
4: I love that song. So I came up with that song a few years ago, many years ago now, originally the riff on the piano. However, I brought it to my producer here, and we got it. We started it in one studio in Europe. We started on the synthesizer, and the song started coming together. And then we had to take it back to the next studio in Canada to finish it off. So the best part I love about this song is that we had most of it done. However, we were running out of time. We were super hungry that day. We hadn't eaten all day, tired, dehydrated. As one tends to get into the studio, you lose track of the time. And we just wanted to go eat. Our restaurant was closing. And Henry says to me, yo, man, you just got to give me just a few things so I can take it home to my studio and get some work done. And we can re-record everything later, but let's just get something. I'm like, okay, let's do it. The guitar lines, pretty much one take. Solo, one take. We got in there. The vocal, main vocal line, one take. Maybe we did a couple backup vocals just to fill it up. And he says, okay, that's great. We can go eat. Henry, about a week later, he sends me or something, the WAV file or whatever we call it. And he says, this sounds great. We don't have to redo anything. Oh, great. We're done. Basically, let me just say one thing about being in the studio. It helps to be hungry.
1: One take wonder. One take wonder.
4: You should be hungry in the studio. Save your eating until the gun.
1: Nice. You know, that was going to be one of my questions. Yeah, the last time you were really inspired to write while I was really hungry. Let's take a listen to Way Home.
7: Step

0: That's great, especially knowing the story beforehand, Glenn. Can we move into why? What's the story behind why?
1: So why is another story. A lot of energy that I put into that song. I came up with the riff many years ago on a piano, and I just recently, let's just say I was going through a bit of a harder time, as people tend to do in their lives, and I just needed to put this energy somewhere, and the words finally came to this beautiful piano riff that I had. And, you know, I just knew I needed to take it to the studio as quickly as I could. So I took it in last summer. It was fresh, hot, right off my mind or whatever. And I just remember it came together so well, as these songs do when the energy is behind them. And the feeling was great to hear it finally.
0: Because you were holding on to it for so long. Does that happen a lot with music? Like a note or a hook or a bridge, something sticks with you, and finding the words, you just got to put it away and then come back to it?
1: Often, yeah. The thing about me with lyrics is I can't force them, and I don't like to try and force them. So usually I have to find that piece that just comes in, and then the rest I can craft around it. But I have to be open. Like, I have to hear the whispers and let the whispers do their thing.
0: This is Why, a Made in Playton, Canada.

0: That's promising, Glenn. You worked hard in the studio with those. The takeaway are the stories that you've told us. And I guess if it's one thing that Amy and Sheldon and myself can say to new artists, always hold on to those stories, because the best songs have the best stories and the emotions that come with them. If you can make a listener feel those emotions.
1: Yeah, absolutely.
0: Really appreciate your time, Glenn. Know you're busy, and we're really looking forward to really propelling this, not only with Needful, our co-curators, but with the new and emerging talent coming up across Canada. 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
14: Increasing clouds tonight, down to 6. We'll have showers Monday, reaching 7. Periods of rain, a high of 5 on Tuesday.
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6: Weather. Increasing clouds tonight, down to 6. We'll have showers Monday, reaching 7. Periods of rain, a high of 5 on Tuesday.
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